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Called your bluff, better cite the source. 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Yeah.

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Yeah, right, picture that with a Kodak. 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Pit-

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1: School is officially out for the summer. Yesterday, the last day of classes for students across the island. Education Minister Robin Croucher issued a statement congratulating students on completing another year and thanking students, educators, staff, families, and volunteers whose dedication and spirit make island schools vibrant places for learning, growth, and community. With summer break now underway, students will return to classes for the next school year, Tuesday, September 8th. Three nurses who worked at a long-term care home in Summerside have had their suspensions extended for another 3 months. The nurses were first suspended in December after concerns were raised about their care of residents at Wedgwood Manor, with the College of Nursing and Midwifery finding there was a serious risk of imminent harm to patients. The college has now extended the suspensions for the three nurses an additional 90 days as they continue to investigate. Meanwhile, those three nurses are all appealing their suspensions in the courts. Details on the allegations that led to the suspensions have not been made public. The desperate search continues for survivors in and around Caracas, Venezuela, after powerful back-to-back earthquakes about a minute apart, which registered 7.2 and 7.5 on the Richter scale, most powerful quakes in that country in over a century. Hundreds of people remain trapped in the rubble of collapsed buildings. Actually, could be thousands. Over 200 bodies have been recovered so far, and officials fear the death toll could be in the thousands, possibly as high as 10,000. Many thousands were also injured, but several hospitals were damaged in the quakes. As many as 46,000 people were unaccounted for as of yesterday evening. Countries around the world have pledged support, including Canada. Venezuela's endured decades of international isolation amid political repression, economic collapse, and diplomatic pressure. And then there was the capture by the American military of its president a few months ago. In sports at the World Cup, Ivory Coast beat Curaçao 2-0, Ecuador down Germany 2-1, Japan and Sweden had a 1-1 draw, Netherlands beat Tunisia 3-1, Paraguay and Australia with a scoreless draw, and Turkey down the U.S. 3-2. On the diamonds, Rangers clipped the Blue Jays 6-5, Red Sox doubled the Yankees 6-3, and in the CFL, Edmonton had a 23-18 win in Winnipeg. Now you're up to date. I'm Daryl Good.
2: Spud FM weather for Summerside. A mix of sun and cloud today. Chance of a shower later this afternoon. Winds coming from the southeast 20 this morning. Highs 20 degrees. Showers tonight. Lows 14. On Saturday, cloudy. Chance of a shower. Highs 19. Sunday, cloudy. Chance of a shower. Highs 19. And then on Monday, a mix of sun and cloud. Highs 23 degrees.
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John Desmond, Jamie Fine, Body on Spot FM, opening up the 6 o'clock hour here on this Friday morning with Paul M. Good to have you along with me this morning, and I hope your day is getting off to a good start. Here's Benson Boone, and Sorry, I'm Here for Someone Else.

0: And that's Benson Boone and the song called Sorry. I'm here for someone else here on Spud FM with Paul M. as we check in with you on this Friday. St. Paul's Church in Charlottetown with cooperative help from Kindred Spirits Quilt Guild. Well, they'll be hosting the Eastern Canada's most dramatic display of quilts, hooked rugs, artistic needlework from September 22 to 26. It attracts over 1,200 visitors, many of them cruise ship passengers. 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It's a fine opportunity to display one's artistic work. 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
0: Spud FM weather for Summerside. A mix of sun and cloud today. Chance of a shower later this afternoon. Winds coming from the southeast 20 this morning. Highs 20 degrees. Showers tonight. Lows 14. On Saturday, cloudy. Chance of a shower. Highs 19. Sunday, cloudy. Chance of a shower. Highs 19. And then on Monday, a mix of sun and cloud. Highs 23 degrees.
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2: 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Prices are up at the pumps this morning. In its Friday setting, IRAC raised regular self-serve gas by 2.5 cents a liter to a minimum $1.80.4. Premium jumps 4.5 cents to $1.93.1. There's just a 1 cent increase in diesel to $2.01.1. No change in furnace oil, which remains at a maximum $1.42.9, including taxes. A 14-year-old golfer from the islands qualified for the United States Junior Amateur Golf Championship. Hunter Burke from the Belvedere Golf Club shot a 1-over-par 73 at a sectional qualifier in New York Monday, finishing third in a field of 84. According to The Guardian, Burke may be the first golfer from PEI to ever qualify for the prestigious event set for July 20th to 25th in Pennsylvania. Two people are dead after a three-vehicle collision across the strait in Antigonish County near Beaver Meadow. RCMP say a Dodge Ram 2500 towing a trailer rear-ended an SUV that had slowed for construction yesterday afternoon. The impact pushed the SUV into a semi-trailer. A 67-year-old man and 59-year-old woman in the SUV were pronounced dead at the scene. Nobody else was injured. Police continue to investigate, and there's no word on charges. King Charles III will not be living in Buckingham Palace once massive renovations are complete. The center of the British monarchy is undergoing 10 years of renovations, costing almost $700 million. Officials say King Charles and Queen Camilla will still work out of Buckingham Palace, but they'll be living at nearby Clarence House. The palace remains the ceremonial and operational center of the monarchy, but the king says he wants the public to have more access to it. And for the first time, a British monarch disclosed how much he pays in taxes. King Charles paid £12.9 million, about $24 million, in income and capital gains taxes last year. In sports on the pitch, Ivory Coast blank Curaçao 2-0, Ecuador over Germany 2-1, Japan and Sweden a 1-1 draw, Netherlands down Tunisia 3-1, Turkey edged the U.S. 3-2, Paraguay and Australia had a scoreless draw. In the Major Leagues, Blue Jays lost a 6-5 decision to the visiting Rangers, and the Red Sox beat the Yankees 6-3. On the gridiron, Elks down the Bombers 23-18. Now you're up to date. I'm Daryl Good.
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5: Spud FM weather for Summerside. A mix of sun and cloud today. Chance of a shower later this afternoon. Winds coming from the southeast 20 this morning. Highs 20 degrees. Showers tonight. Lows 14. On Saturday, cloudy. Chance of a shower. Highs 19. Sunday, cloudy. Chance of a shower. Highs 19. And then on Monday, a mix of sun and cloud, highs 23 degrees.
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Noah Kahn, The Great Divide on Spud FM with Paul M. Time for our Vogue Optical web poll question of the day. Our question is posted over at spud.fm. And, of course, we'd love to hear from you. Since we're, you know, around Canada Day, right? We've been asking Canada-type questions over the last week or so. So today's Canada-type question, what is the best Canadian dessert? We've got your Nanaimo bars that some people love, butter tarts, blueberry grunt, beaver tails, maple sponge toffee, or date squares. You can't beat a good date square, can you? What is the best Canadian dessert? Our question is over at spud.fm, and we'd love to hear from you.

0: 'cause I do. Preston Pablo, 'cause I do. 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
0: Spud FM weather for Summerside. A mix of sun and cloud today. Chance of a shower later this afternoon. Winds coming from the southeast, 20 this morning, highs 20 degrees. Showers tonight, lows 14. On Saturday, cloudy, chance of a shower, highs 19. Sunday, cloudy, chance of a shower, highs 19. And then on Monday, a mix of sun and cloud, highs 23 degrees.
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3: School is officially out for the summer. Yesterday, the last day of classes for students across the island. Education Minister Robin Croucher issued a statement congratulating students on completing another year and thanking students, educators, staff, families, and volunteers whose dedication and spirit make island schools vibrant places for learning, growth, and community. With summer break now underway, students will return to classes for the next school year, Tuesday, September 8th. Three nurses who worked at a long-term care home in Summerside have had their suspensions extended for another 3 months. The nurses were first suspended in December after concerns were raised about their care of residents at Wedgwood Manor, with the College of Nursing and Midwifery finding there was a serious risk of imminent harm to patients. The college has now extended the suspensions for the three nurses an additional 90 days as they continue to investigate. Meanwhile, those three nurses are all appealing their suspensions in the courts. Details on the allegations that led to the suspensions have not been made public. The desperate search continues for survivors in and around Caracas, Venezuela, after powerful back-to-back earthquakes about a minute apart, which registered 7.2 and 7.5 on the Richter scale, most powerful quakes in that country in over a century. Hundreds of people remain trapped in the rubble of collapsed buildings, actually could be thousands. Over 200 bodies have been recovered so far, and officials fear the death toll could be in the thousands, possibly as high as 10,000. Many thousands were also injured, but several hospitals were damaged in the quakes. As many as 46,000 people were unaccounted for as of yesterday evening. Countries around the world have pledged support, including Canada. Venezuela's endured decades of international isolation amid political repression, economic collapse, and diplomatic pressure. And then there was the capture by the American military of its president a few months ago. In sports, at the World Cup, Ivory Coast beat Curaçao 2-0, Ecuador down Germany 2-1, Japan and Sweden had a 1-1 draw, Netherlands beat Tunisia 3-1, Paraguay and Australia with a scoreless draw, and Turkey down the U.S. 3-2. On the diamonds, Rangers clipped the Blue Jays 6-5, Red Sox doubled the Yankees 6-3, and in the CFL, Edmonton had a 23-18 win in Winnipeg. Now you're up to date. I'm Daryl Good.
4: Spud FM weather for Summerside. A mix of sun and cloud today, chance of a shower later this afternoon. Winds coming from the southeast 20 this morning, highs 20 degrees. Showers tonight, lows 14. On Saturday, cloudy, chance of a shower, highs 19. Sunday, cloudy, chance of a shower, highs 19. And then on Monday, a mix of sun and cloud, highs 23 degrees.
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0: That's Harry Styles with American Girls on Spud FM with Paul M. As we check in with you on this Friday morning, changes are coming to the act that works to protect both workers and employers on PEI. A new version of the Employment Standards Act will come into force June 30th, replacing legislation that has not had a major review since 2006. The overhaul follows an independent review panel that returned with more than 100 recommendations. Rather than impending the law piece by piece again, government decided to start over. When we received the report with over 110 recommendations, the thought was, let's create a new act that's modern, easy to follow, and really has clear rules for employers and employees, said Lucas MacArthur, PEI Director of Labor and Industrial Relations. We want to ensure that when someone picks up this piece of legislation, they're able to clearly understand the rights and obligations, and this act does that. MacArthur said one major change to the introduction of job-protected medical leave of up to 27 weeks, which will assist people dealing with serious illness. There are also changes to sick notes. Under the old act, employers could request a sick note after 3 consecutive days of absence. Under the new act, the threshold moves to 5 consecutive days, MacArthur said. The law will expand who can issue sick notes. Regulated health professionals in the province who are already making diagnoses and providing treatment will now be able to issue a sick note, he said. That can include professionals like pharmacists, physiotherapists, chiropractors. Workforce Minister Zach Bell has previously told CBC News, but there have also been calls for politicians or from politicians and members of the medical community to eliminate the need for sick notes altogether on PEI, like other jurisdictions. MacArthur said the new change reflects the independent review panel's recommendations and that sick notes should be used with restraint. We do think it's a tool that is used by employers, but I think we stress that it should be a tool that is used sparingly and in the appropriate circumstances, he said. We don't expect an employer to request a sick note every time an employee is absent. The maximum work week is also changing, dropping from 48 hours to 44. MacArthur said this aligns PEI with many other Canadian jurisdictions and will, in theory, either reduce the work week or give earlier access to overtime starting at 44 hours.
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0: Spud FM weather for Summerside. A mix of sun and cloud today. Chance of a shower later this afternoon. Winds coming from the southeast, 20 this morning, highs 20 degrees. Showers tonight, lows 14. On Saturday, cloudy, chance of a shower, highs 19. Sunday, cloudy, chance of a shower, highs 19. And then on Monday, a mix of sun and cloud, highs 23 degrees.
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3: Good morning. Prices are up at the pumps this morning. In its Friday setting, IRAC raised regular self-serve gas by 2.5 cents a liter to a minimum $1.80.4. Premium jumps 4.5 cents to $1.93.1. There's just a 1 cent increase in diesel to $2.01.1. No change in furnace oil, which remains at a maximum $1.42.9, including taxes. A 14-year-old golfer from the islands qualified for the United States

0: Junior Amateur Golf Championship. Hunter Burke from the Belvedere Golf Club shot a 1-over par 73 at a sectional qualifier in New York Monday, finishing third in a field of 84. According to The Guardian, Burke may be the first golfer from PEI to ever qualify for the prestigious event set for July 20th to 25th in Pennsylvania. Two people are dead after a three-vehicle collision across the strait in Antigonish County near Beaver Meadow. RCMP say a Dodge Ram 2500 towing a trailer rear-ended an SUV that had slowed for construction yesterday afternoon. The impact pushed the SUV into a semi-trailer. A 67-year-old man and 59-year-old woman in the SUV were pronounced dead at the scene. Nobody else was injured. Police continue to investigate, and there's no word on charges. King Charles III will not be living in Buckingham Palace once massive renovations are complete. The center of the British monarchy is undergoing 10 years of renovations, costing almost $700 million. Officials say King Charles and Queen Camilla will still work out of Buckingham Palace, but they'll be living at nearby Clarence House. The palace remains the ceremonial and operational center of the monarchy, but the king says he wants the public to have more access to it. And for the first time, a British monarch's disclosed how much he pays in taxes. King Charles paid £12.9 million, about $24 million, in income and capital gains taxes last year. In sports on the pitch, Ivory Coast blank Curaçao 2-0, Ecuador over Germany 2-1, Japan and Sweden a 1-1 draw, Netherlands down Tunisia 3-1, Turkey edged the U.S. 3-2, Paraguay and Australia had a scoreless draw. In the Major Leagues, Blue Jays lost a 6-5 decision to the visiting Rangers, and the Red Sox beat the Yankees 6-3. On the gridiron, Elks down the Bombers 23-18. Now you're up to date. I'm Daryl Good.
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3: Spud FM weather for Summerside. A mix of sun and cloud today, chance of a shower later this afternoon. Winds coming from the southeast 20 this morning, highs 20 degrees. Showers tonight, lows 14. On Saturday, cloudy, chance of a shower, highs 19. Sunday, cloudy, chance of a shower, highs 19. And then on Monday, a mix of sun and cloud, highs 23 degrees.
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0: That's Rihanna and Diamonds on Spud FM, our Vogue Optical web poll question of the day. On this Friday, June 26th, what is the best Canadian dessert? Nanaimo bars, butter tarts, blueberry grunt, beaver tails, maple sponge toffee, or date squares? What is the best Canadian dessert? We'd love to hear from you. Our question is over at spud.fm. Spud FM weather for Summerside. A mix of sun and cloud today. Chance of a shower later this afternoon. Winds coming from the southeast 20 this morning. Highs 20 degrees. Showers tonight. Lows 14. On Saturday, cloudy. Chance of a shower. Highs 19. Sunday, cloudy. Chance of a shower. Highs 19. And then on Monday, a mix of sun and cloud. Highs 23 degrees.
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3: School is officially out for the summer. Yesterday, the last day of classes for students across the island. Education Minister Robin Croucher issued a statement congratulating students on completing another year and thanking students, educators, staff, families, and volunteers whose dedication and spirit make island schools vibrant places for learning, growth, and community. With summer break now underway, students will return to classes for the next school year, Tuesday, September 8th. Three nurses who worked at a long-term care home in Summerside have had their suspensions extended for another 3 months. The nurses were first suspended in December after concerns were raised about their care of residents at Wedgwood Manor, with the College of Nursing and Midwifery finding there was a serious risk of imminent harm to patients. The college has now extended the suspensions for the three nurses an additional 90 days as they continue to investigate. Meanwhile, those three nurses are all appealing their suspensions in the courts. Details on the allegations that led to the suspensions have not been made public. The desperate search continues for survivors in and around Caracas, Venezuela, after powerful back-to-back earthquakes about a minute apart, which registered 7.2 and 7.5 on the Richter scale, most powerful quakes in that country in over a century. Hundreds of people remain trapped in the rubble of collapsed buildings, actually could be thousands. Over 200 bodies have been recovered so far, and officials fear the death toll could be in the thousands, possibly as high as 10,000. Many thousands were also injured, but several hospitals were damaged in the quakes. As many as 46,000 people were unaccounted for as of yesterday evening. Countries around the world have pledged support, including Canada. Venezuela's endured decades of international isolation amid political repression, economic collapse, and diplomatic pressure. And then there was the capture by the American military of its president a few months ago. In sports at the World Cup, Ivory Coast beat Curaçao 2-0, Ecuador down Germany 2-1, Japan and Sweden had a 1-1 draw, Netherlands beat Tunisia 3-1, Paraguay and Australia with a scoreless draw, and Turkey down the U.S. 3-2. On the diamonds, Rangers clipped the Blue Jays 6-5, Red Sox doubled the Yankees 6-3, and in the CFL, Edmonton had a 23-18 win in Winnipeg. Now you're up to date. I'm Daryl Good.
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5: Spud FM weather for Summerside. A mix of sun and cloud today. Chance of a shower later this afternoon. Winds coming from the southeast 20 this morning. Highs 20 degrees. Showers tonight. Lows 14. On Saturday, cloudy. Chance of a shower. Highs 19. Sunday, cloudy, chance of a shower, highs 19. And then on Monday, a mix of sun and cloud, highs 23 degrees.
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0: And that's music from Keisha and TikTok here on Spud FM. And, well, that opens up the 8 o'clock hour here on Spud on a Friday. And, of course, you know what that means. Time for our Kensington Area Chamber of Commerce Member of the Week. This week, it is Carr's Oyster Bar. And I have the owner, Phyllis Carr, on the line with me here. And Carr's is one of those go-to places. At least twice a year, Heather and I go to Carr's, usually in the early part and then in the late part, and just sit outside and enjoy a lovely day. But Phyllis is with us here this morning, and she's getting a buzz or two every now and then, but that's okay. That's why I like live radio so much. Phyllis, good to have you along with me here this morning.
1: Thank you.
0: You know the drill. This is not your first rodeo. You've been on with me a couple of times before. Carr's Oyster Bar, one of the great places to go in Stanley, Stanley Bridge. You're now open, right?
1: Yes, we're open for the season.
0: Nice. So, how has it been over the last couple of years? Has it been pretty busy?
1: Oh, yes. We had last year was a real big year. This year so far, we're counting on a little bit better weather. You don't have any of that, do you?
0: No, gosh, no.
1: It's starting to see the sun this morning, but the rain has been a bit of a problem this year. For people love a deck day, but we haven't had too many of them yet.
0: No, we haven't. And a great location, Carr's Oyster Bar, sitting right there. The Stanley Bridge is right
1: marina,
0: there.
1: Yeah.
0: Yeah, the marina and people going out to the water. I mean, out to the sand dunes. It's really a beautiful place to go and sit and enjoy a bite to eat and a few drinks.
1: Yes. We have such a beautiful view from our deck, and people love watching the bridge jumpers, and they love watch the boats coming and going. And I do oyster talks, and people really appreciate that information about our shellfish industry and all sort of things around that. And that's what we do in Stanley Bridge. It's oysters, it's mussels coming into the harbor, lobster. They have deep sea fishing coming on pretty soon, actually, and people enjoy so much being around the water.
0: So, Phyllis, tell me your hours of operation at Carr's. What are they?
1: Right now, we're open 11:30 to 8.
0: Okay, and that's
1: as the summer goes on, we might have a few later nights.
0: No, there's
1: but
0: no.
1: We'll see.
0: Yeah, I've been there for a late night or two. Now. Yeah, you from time to time have entertainment inside as well. I mean, it's a happening spot.
1: Yes, we could have entertainment inside or Saturday afternoons outside on the deck, and people love that as well. So we get all these things going, and we have a beautiful gift shop, which people just love because they can spend an hour in there just roaming around looking at all kinds of different unique island products or other products that we carry, some food items, preserves and things like that. And they love the excitement of seeing all different things Prince Edward Island.
0: So how late in the season do you go, Phyllis?
1: I usually stay open till the end of October.
0: Right.
1: And then in November, I may do a market or two, and looking at doing a few different things this year. We'll be posting that on our Facebook site and our web page. So we have a few things up and coming.
0: Well, if you go that late, that's busy enough for you, isn't it?
1: Yes, because we also have the Wildlife Museum,
0: exactly,
1: which is another part of the business.
0: Yes.
1: And last night, or the night before last, we had a great crew of scouts in here, and they were learning all about wildlife and butterflies and birds and bears and all those things.
0: Yeah, and being the Kensington Area Chamber of Commerce member member of the week. Tell me why, Phyllis, do you think it's important to be a member of the Chamber of Commerce?
1: Well, the Chamber of Commerce is a place where you can meet with other business people, collaborate over different things that are happening in our economy and so on and so forth, and rely on Julie to get us through some of these situations. And she has a great staff there. So it's all a good, it's a good all-around place to get good information.
0: Cars
1: and support one another.
0: Cards Oyster Bar, the Kensington Area Chamber of Commerce Member of the Week. I've been talking with Phyllis Carr, the owner. Phyllis, thanks for doing this morning.
1: You're welcome. Thank you for having me.
0: All right. Enjoy your summer and hope you have a big summer.
1: Hope so. Okay.
0: Talk
1: bye-bye.
0: To you again. Bye-bye. So, Phyllis Carr, we have music now from Rose and Bruno Mars, and the song is called APT.

0: That's Rose and Bruno Mars and APT on Spud FM. We have a weather update now. Spud FM weather for Summerside. A mix of sun and cloud today. Chance of a shower later this afternoon. Winds coming from the southeast 20 this morning. Highs 20 degrees. Showers tonight. Lows 14. On Saturday, cloudy. Chance of a shower. Highs 19. Sunday, cloudy. Chance of a shower. Highs 19. And then on Monday, a mix of sun and cloud, highs 23 degrees.
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Lady Gaga, Doechii, and Runaway. We're on our way to 8:30 with a news, sports, and weather update for you. 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

0: for it.
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5: Good morning. Prices are up at the pumps this morning. In its Friday setting, IRAC raised regular self-serve gas by 2.5 cents a liter to a minimum $1.80.4. Premium jumps 4.5 cents to $1.93.1. There's just a 1 cent increase in diesel to $2.01.1. No change in furnace oil, which remains at a maximum $1.42.9, including taxes. A 14-year-old golfer from the islands qualified for the United States Junior Amateur Golf Championship. Hunter Burke from the Belvedere Golf Club shot a 1-over-par 73 at a sectional qualifier in New York Monday, finishing third in a field of 84. According to The Guardian, Burke may be the first golfer from PEI to ever qualify for the prestigious event set for July 20th to 25th in Pennsylvania. Two people are dead after a three-vehicle collision across the strait in Antigonish County near Beaver Meadow. RCMP say a Dodge Ram 2500 towing a trailer rear-ended an SUV that had slowed for construction yesterday afternoon. The impact pushed the SUV into a semi-trailer. A 67-year-old man and 59-year-old woman in the SUV were pronounced dead at the scene. Nobody else was injured. Police continue to investigate, and there's no word on charges. King Charles III will not be living in Buckingham Palace once massive renovations are complete. The center of the British monarchy is undergoing 10 years of renovations, costing almost $700 million. Officials say King Charles and Queen Camilla will still work out of Buckingham Palace, but they'll be living at nearby Clarence House. The palace remains the ceremonial and operational center of the monarchy, but the king says he wants the public to have more access to it. And for the first time, a British monarch's disclosed how much he pays in taxes. King Charles paid £12.9 million, about $24 million, in income and capital gains taxes last year. In sports on the pitch, Ivory Coast blank Curaçao 2-0, Ecuador over Germany 2-1, Japan and Sweden a 1-1 draw, Netherlands down Tunisia 3-1, Turkey edged the U.S. 3-2, Paraguay and Australia had a scoreless draw. In the Major Leagues, Blue Jays lost a 6-5 decision to the visiting Rangers, and the Red Sox beat the Yankees 6-3. On the gridiron, Elks down the Bombers 23-18. Now you're up to date. I'm Daryl Good.
6: Spud FM weather for Summerside. A mix of sun and cloud today. Chance of a shower later this afternoon. Winds coming from the southeast 20 this morning. Highs 20 degrees. Showers tonight. Lows 14. On Saturday, cloudy. Chance of a shower. Highs 19. Sunday, cloudy. Chance of a shower. Highs 19. And then on Monday, a mix of sun and cloud. Highs 23 degrees.
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0: The Weeknd, Dancing in the Flames on Sweat FM. We have a weather update, but first, our Vogue Optical question of the day. We're asking, what is the best Canadian dessert? Nanaimo bars, butter tarts, blueberry grunt, beaver tails, maple sponge toffee, or date squares? What do you think? Our question is over at spud.fm. We'd love to hear from you. Normally, I look at those desserts and I say, okay, what goes best with vanilla ice cream? ADL, vanilla ice cream. Butter tarts do. Warm butter tarts go well with it. Blueberry grunt certainly goes well with ADL vanilla. And so do date squares. What's the best Canadian dessert? Like I said, our question's over at spud.fm. We'd love to hear from you. Yesterday, we left you with the question, the best Canadian TV show. And we listed Corner Gas, This Hour is 22 Minutes, Beachcombers, Mr. Dress-Up, Schitt's Creek, and Hockey Night in Canada, along with the Trailer Park Boys. So far, what we've seen is Mr. Dress-Up, Schitt's Creek, and Hockey Night in Canada each go a third, and a third. Spud FM weather for Summerside. A mix of sun and cloud today. Chance of a shower later this afternoon. Winds coming from the southeast 20 this morning. Highs 20 degrees. Showers tonight. Lows 14. On Saturday, cloudy. Chance of a shower. Highs 19. Sunday, cloudy. Chance of a shower. Highs 19. And then on Monday, a mix of sun and cloud, highs 23 degrees.
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0: And that's Lucayla with Hotter Now on Spot FM. Well, we're getting down to brass tacks as far as the World Cup is concerned, as far as Canada is concerned. Canada finished up its three-game set in their division, and they lost to Switzerland, but they still made the knockout round. They're in the round of 32, and that's the good news for Canada. They're getting into rarefied air here. Canada will take on South Africa, and that game is going to be played Sunday at 4 o'clock, Sunday, June 28th. So that's this Sunday against South Africa, and the game's going to be played at 4 o'clock. That game is going to be played at Los Angeles Stadium in Inglewood. So Canada moves on. They've had a pretty good first three games. They were in deep against Switzerland. Switzerland's a pretty good team. But anyway, they're in the knockout round and off against South Africa next.
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Olivia Rodrigo dropped dead on Spud FM. 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

0: The latest from Martin Garrix and Repeat It on Spud FM with Paul M. here on a Friday morning. On Monday morning, Maureen Armstrong's elderly mother suffered a fall and was taken by ambulance to a Windsor, Ontario emergency room. There, she waited about 48 hours to be admitted. By the time Armstrong spoke with CBC News Wednesday afternoon, her mother, her 81-year-old mother, was still waiting in the hallway for a hospital bed. It's very noisy, volatile, and there's a lot of patients that might be unruly and things that security guards are taking care of, Armstrong said. It's not really a healthy environment to be in long term. Armstrong's mother isn't alone. One in 10 Canadians admitted to hospital during 2024-25 fiscal year spent more than 48 hours waiting in the emergency department. That's a 12-hour increase from 36 hours during the 2018-19 fiscal year, according to a report by the Canadian Institute for Health Information. The report found that limited emergency room capacity, difficulties in accessing standard care, and the country's aging population are all to blame for this worsening backlog.
1: Boom, just like that. It's Van Cameron here from the Summerside Raceway. For almost 50 years, I've had the privilege of calling the action. And this year, we're celebrating something truly special. 150 years of harness racing in Summerside. Wow, what a milestone. Join the city of Summerside all year long for special events, presentations, and a celebration of this incredible tradition. 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
0: Spud FM weather for Summerside. A mix of sun and cloud today. Chance of a shower later this afternoon. Winds coming from the southeast 20 this morning. Highs 20 degrees. Showers tonight. Lows 14. On Saturday, cloudy. Chance of a shower. Highs 19. Sunday, cloudy. Chance of a shower. Highs 19. And then on Monday, a mix of sun and cloud. Highs 23 degrees.
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0: And that's Doja Cat, Say So on Spud with Paul M. here on this Friday. When Toronto romance author Lily Chu finishes writing a book, she has her computer read it out loud while she walks or does chores to put herself in the shoes of her listeners. Chu, who typically publishes her novels as audiobooks before they go to print, calls this an audio edit aimed at creating a really immersive listener experience. She says she writes her stories with multitasking audiences in mind, and that audience, it's not small either. According to a recent report on leisure and reading by BookNet Canada, a nonprofit organization tracking the book industry, 81% of respondents reported listening to audiobooks while doing another activity like working, commuting, or doing their housework.
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1: Everybody gets high sometimes, you know.

That's Tame Impala, and the song is called Dracula, the Jenny Mix, remix rather. And that opens up the 10 o'clock hour on Spud. Here's Cameron Whitcomb and Kingdom of Fear.

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1: Spread FM weather for Summerside. A mix of sun and cloud today. Chance of a shower later this afternoon. Winds coming from the southeast 20 this morning. Highs 20 degrees. Showers tonight. Lows 14. On Saturday, cloudy. Chance of a shower. Highs 19. Sunday, cloudy. Chance of a shower. Highs 19. And then on Monday, a mix of sun and cloud. Highs 23 degrees.
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0: And that's Rima with Selena Gomez. And this is something I use a lot with Heather. Just calm down, okay? That's the name of the song. Calm down, Heather. And then I start bobbing and weaving. Yeah, sure, I get tagged a couple of times, but, you know, only glancing blows. You know, I'm usually pretty good at slipping punches. But anyway, Selena Gomez, Rima, just tell your partner, listen, just calm down.
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0: And that's a nice one from Nico and Vince. Am I wrong? Here on a Spud FM Friday morning with Paul M.
1: Boom. Just like that. 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

0: Sprint FM weather for Summerside. A mix of sun and cloud today. Chance of a shower later this afternoon. Winds coming from the southeast 20 this morning. Highs 20 degrees. Showers tonight. Lows 14. On Saturday, cloudy. Chance of a shower. Highs 19. Sunday, cloudy. Chance of a shower. Highs 19. And then on Monday, a mix of sun and cloud. Highs 23 degrees.
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1: Is it a relapse if it's just a dream? A picture-perfect party full of friends I used to keep. My favorite vices I used to need. 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
1: If this program seems to be going by too fast, press the pause button. 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And rewind the tape a little.
2: 5, 4, 3, 2, 1. Yes! Back in the day, replay.

Back in the Day Replay, TLC, and Waterfalls. My name is Amanda Meisner. It's Friday edition of Back in the Day Replay. Ashley Simpson, Sky, Coldplay, Avril Lavigne all on the way. Here's Justin Timberlake and What Goes Around Comes Around on the Back in the Day Replay.

0: Back in the Day replay with Ashley Simpson. That's Pieces of Me. My name is Amanda. We've got Coldplay and Avril Lavigne still to come this hour. Jim Carrey apparently in talks officially to star in the sequel to How the Grinch Stole Christmas.
1: Of course, if I bumped the loathing to 9, I could still be done in time to lay in bed, stare at the ceiling, and slip slowly into madness. But what would I wear?
0: Released in 2000, Carrey played the title character of the film, based on the 1957 children book of the same name by Dr. Seuss. Plot details for How the Grinch Stole Christmas 2 remain under wraps, and of course that might be just a working title. But it's worth pointing out that there was a sequel to the Dr. Seuss book. Back in 2023, it was called How the Grinch Lost Christmas. But whether or not the new movie adapts to that story remains to be seen. And it remains to be seen if we will get a sequel. But I'm sure that we'll still have the original as a classic each and every Christmas.
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crazy. Back in the day, replay. Sky and Love Song. Be watching for our Summer Fun Cruiser all weekend long and scan that QR code. It is your shot to win a $250 gas card. We want to make sure that your summers are fueled. So scan it for your chance to win. Avril Lavigne on the way. Coldplay and Clocks on the Back in the Day replay.

0: You're back in the day replay. It's Avril Lavigne and I'm with you looking back at entertainment history. 21 years ago today, Pink proposes to her boyfriend, motocross rider Carrie Hart, by holding up a sign that says, "Will you marry me?" while he was racing in California. On the next lap, she adds, "I'm serious." He pulls out of the race to say yes. And 29 years ago, Harry Potter and the Philosopher's Stone is published. It's the first book in J.K. Rowling's best-selling series and the basis of the Harry Potter film franchise.
1: Spud FM weather for Summerside. We're looking at mainly cloudy skies with a chance of a shower this afternoon. Winds from the southeast 20 to 40 and highs 20. Showers tonight, a risk of a thunder shower this evening and after midnight. 5 millimeters expected, except 15 in the heaviest showers. Winds from the southeast 20 to 40 becoming light this evening, lows 13. On Saturday, cloudy, chance of a shower early in the morning, becoming a mix of sun and cloud near noon, highs of 18. On Sunday, cloudy, chance of a shower, highs 19. And on Monday, a mix of sun and cloud, highs 23.
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0: John Desmond on your Back in the Day replay. It's called Get Ready. And get ready for Canada Day starting at noon because we have a classic albums, top to bottom, Canadian edition featuring Jagged Little Pill from Alanis Morissette. So we'll start that at noontime on Wednesday. You'll hear the full album, song by song, start to finish for classic albums, top to bottom. She began work on that album after moving from her hometown, Ottawa, to Los Angeles. It received 9 Grammy nominations, of which it won 5. Album of the Year, Best Rock Album, Best Female Rock Vocal Performance, and Best Long Form Music Video. With combined sales of over 33 million copies worldwide, Jagged Little Pill is one of the best-selling albums of all time. An acoustic re-recording of the album was released back in June of 2005. To mark its 10th anniversary. And it's a soundtrack to my high school days, and I'm sure it's yours too. Be listening for the classic albums, top to bottom, Canada Day edition, noon on Wednesday.
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1: Hey guys, it's Carmen, your summer cruiser. So everybody, or if you didn't know, now you know, but I have this QR code that I have all summer. And if you find me, you get to scan it and you have a chance to win a $250 gas card. But I also want to let you know what also is included in that. We have a CAA year membership card as well and a $100 Cool Breeze card as well. So make sure if you see me, you enter in so you have a chance to win that, because it's not only just gas. You have a chance at winning two other things. I also want to let you guys know that I have emergency kit CAA, or I guess I should reword that. I have emergency kits from CAA. So basically, I'll be giving away one of those every week. So keep your eyes open on the social media, how to win that. And then I also want to let you guys know, up in Tignish, they have the Irish Moss Festival going on till July 5th. So make sure you check that out, because I saw it online and it looks like a lot of fun. And I don't want you guys to miss out on that.
2: 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We're celebrating Atlantis' third album on Canada Day. 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
1: Spud FM weather for Summerside. We're looking at mainly cloudy skies with a chance of a shower this afternoon. Winds from the southeast 20 to 40 and highs 20. Showers tonight, a risk of a thunder shower this evening and after midnight. 5 millimeters expected, except 15 in the heaviest showers. Winds from the southeast 20 to 40 becoming light this evening, lows 13. On Saturday, cloudy, chance of a shower early in the morning, becoming a mix of sun and cloud near noon, highs of 18. On Sunday, cloudy, chance of a shower, highs 19. And on Monday, a mix of sun and cloud, highs 23.
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0: And Mackenzie Porter, these days we are on summer vacation. Congratulations, students and staff. Welcome to it. It is Friday, June 26th. We've got 5 days left until Canada Day, 73 days left until Labor Day. Just saying. I know we just started summer vacation. 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
1: 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We're celebrating Alanis' third album on Canada Day. 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

0: Rodrigo and Drop Dead on 102 Spud FM. Now, today is National Toothbrush Day. Just saying. And a recent survey said that 91% of millennials say their toothbrush is very important to them. 17% of millennials would rather give up their toothbrush for a week than their phone. 51% of people said that they could survive for a week without a toothbrush. I often thought, like, if I went on Survivor, yes, I think about these things, that my one, like, luxury item would have to be my toothbrush. I don't think I could go without it. I don't know. 39% of couples share a toothbrush, and 5% of people wait 6 months or more before changing their toothbrush. The average is like 3 to 4 months, as they suggest.
1: Spud FM weather for Summerside. We're looking at mainly cloudy skies with a chance of a shower this afternoon. Winds from the southeast 20 to 40 and highs 20. Showers tonight, a risk of a thunder shower this evening and after midnight. 5 millimeters expected.

0: except 15 in the heaviest showers. Winds from the southeast 20 to 40, becoming light this evening, lows 13. On Saturday, cloudy, chance of a shower early in the morning, becoming a mix of sun and cloud near noon, highs of 18. On Sunday, cloudy, chance of a shower, highs 19. And on Monday, a mix of sun and cloud, highs 23.
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0: 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We're asking, what is the best Canadian dessert? 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

0: Taylor Swift on 102 Spud FM. Now, sources say that Taylor Swift and Travis Kelce's wedding will be a multi-day event. Says there's a small celebration will be held on Thursday, July 2nd for 100 friends and family. A larger party on July 3rd will have 1,000 guests. A source says that no one knows the real wedding venue. It's such a big guessing game. Everybody is like wondering where it is. It's like probably a massive hotel. I don't know. Tons of security. It's going to be like the royal wedding.
1: Hey guys, it's Carmen, your summer cruiser. So everybody, or if you didn't know, now you know, but I have this QR code that I have all summer. And if you find me, you get to scan it and you have a chance to win a $250 gas card. But I also want to let you know what also is included in that. We have a CAA year membership card as well and a $100 Cool Breeze card as well. So make sure if you see me, you enter in so you have a chance to win that, because it's not only just gas. You have a chance at winning two other things. I also want to let you guys know that I have emergency kit CAA, or I guess I should reword that. I have emergency kits from CAA. So basically, I'll be giving away one of those every week. So keep your eyes open on the social media, how to win that. And then I also want to let you guys know, up in Tignish, they have the Irish Moss Festival going on till July 5th. So make sure you check that out, because I saw it online and it looks like a lot of fun. And I don't want you guys to miss out on that.
2: 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We're celebrating Atlantis's third album on Canada Day. Isn't it ironic? Don't you think? You'll hear the full album, song by song, start to finish, during Classic Albums Top to Bottom Wednesday at noon on Spud FM.
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0: 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Well, if you head over to our Facebook page, you can meet Nugget. Nugget is a sweet adult male cat who brings a calm, easygoing presence wherever he goes. He enjoys being part of the home without demanding all the attention, and he has a natural, gentle temperament that makes him easy to connect with. Now, Nugget lives successfully with large dogs and got along well. 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If you want to check him out, he is adorable. He is so sweet. He loves his pets. And you can go to peihumanesociety.com. 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
1: Spot FM weather for Summerside. We're looking at mainly cloudy skies with a chance of a shower this afternoon. Winds from the southeast 20 to 40 and highs 20. Showers tonight, a risk of a thunder shower this evening and after midnight. 5 millimeters expected, except 15 in the heaviest showers. Winds from the southeast 20 to 40 becoming light this evening, lows 13. On Saturday, cloudy, chance of a shower early in the morning, becoming a mix of sun and cloud near noon, highs of 18. On Sunday, cloudy, chance of a shower, highs 19. And on Monday, a mix of sun and cloud, highs 23.
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0: 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Before that, you heard Rhea May and Teddy Swims. We've got Jamie Fine on the way.
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2: Good afternoon. A new report from PEI's Auditor General says the province is spending far more than planned on major building projects. Auditor General Darren Noonan reviewed 12 projects completed over the past 5 years, including new schools and major renovations. Report found total costs climbed from $81.5 million for those projects to more than $150 million. That's an 85% increase. 11 of the 12 projects went over budget, with many cost increases identified even before construction began. While additional spending was approved by the Treasury Board, the AG says required reports explaining major changes in cost and scope were never prepared. Auditor General has made 4 recommendations to address the overspending issue, and all have been accepted by the government. A new sexual misconduct policy has been adopted by both the public schools branch and the La Commission Scolaire de Langue Française. It aims to improve student safety across the island. Policy focuses on prevention, early intervention, and consistent handling of complaints in schools. It was developed after a 2025 amendment to the Education Act and follows recommendations from the Jenkins Report on staff sexual misconduct. Includes enhanced staff training to spot grooming and boundary violations, stronger reporting requirements, and improved tracking of concerning behavior. Education officials say the goal of the new sexual misconduct policy is a more consistent, safer response to complaints in every school, with implementation procedures that are now being developed. The government is asking PEI nurses to help shape the province's first ever provincial nursing strategy. 5-year plan aims to strengthen and support the nursing workforce. Health and Wellness Minister Corey Daigh says nurses' experiences and ideas are essential to building a strong and sustainable healthcare system. Focus groups are now being held with nursing professionals and partners, while all island nurses, including nursing students and educators, are being invited to complete an online survey by July 10th. The strategy that comes from it will focus on workforce planning, education, scope of practice, leadership, and innovation to help meet the future healthcare needs of islanders. It's road construction season, and a number of roads are being repaved on the island, but there's also crews working just off the roads in ditches. Each summer, the province clears grass, brush, and tree branches from along the roads and ditches. Work helps to keep people safe, making it easier to see road activity from driveways, intersections, and coming around corners. Also gives drivers, cyclists, and people walking more space. Clearing the ditches also helps to reduce the risk of flooding. Large machines are used for this work, so the province is encouraging drivers to slow down when you see work crews ahead. Police say drivers continue to pass stopped school buses on the island. Various police agencies on the island say there were dozens of complaints lodged of stopped buses being passed during the 2025-2026 school year. According to The Guardian, RCMP received 108 such complaints and laid 16 charges. Summerside Police recorded 28 complaints and laid 4 charges. Police say there is a zero-tolerance approach to people passing school buses with lights activated, but say sometimes gathering enough evidence to lay charges can be challenging. Drivers continue to defy the law despite tougher penalties for passing school buses that include fines of up to $5,000 and a 3-month license suspension. And Prime Minister Mark Carney has announced a national competition to restore 24 Sussex Drive. The official Prime Minister's residence has sat empty for years now due to critical disrepair. Independent jury of Canadian architects chaired by Moshe Safdi will choose the winning design by next Canada Day. The Rideau Hall Foundation will lead a fundraising campaign to cover most of its costs. Prime Minister says restoring the landmark is about good stewardship for future generations. The project aims to make the historic residence secure, accessible, and sustainable while preserving its heritage character. In sports, another day at the World Cup. Powerhouse France and Norway are on the pitch right now, as is Senegal and Iraq. Later games have upstart Cabo Verde taking on Saudi Arabia and Spain against Uruguay. In the CFL tonight, the Argos visit the Rough Riders. And in the majors, the Blue Jays continue their series against the Rangers in Texas. Now you're up to date. I'm Jeff Goodfellow.
3: Spud FM weather for Summerside. We're looking at mainly cloudy skies with a chance of a shower this afternoon. Winds from the southeast 20 to 40 and highs 20. Showers tonight, a risk of a thunder shower this evening and after midnight. 5 millimeters expected, except 15 in the heaviest showers. Winds from the southeast 20 to 40 becoming light this evening, lows 13. On Saturday, cloudy, chance of a shower early in the morning, becoming a mix of sun and cloud near noon, highs of 18. On Sunday, cloudy, chance of a shower, highs 19. And on Monday, a mix of sun and cloud, highs 23.
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1: 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Good evening. Welcome to it. I've got your celebrity birthdays coming up. Lots of great music. A weather check on the way. And 9 out of 10 of us do this almost every night. What is it? I'll share that answer in the 5 o'clock hour. 9 out of 10 of us. So almost all of us do this every night. What is it?
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0: 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Yeah.
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0: Rockin' Running Home 102 Spud FM. If you're celebrating a birthday today, like my fella, Chris is celebrating a birthday. And Otanjobi Omadetto, Chris, Daisuke, that's happy birthday very much. And I love you in Japanese. He spent 15 years in Japan. So, and happy birthday to you. You're also celebrating with Ariana Grande is 33. We've got Derek Jeter coming in at 52. Gretchen Wilson is 53. Sean Hayes is 56. Chris O'Donnell is 56. And Chris Isaac is 70. If you're celebrating a birthday, happy birthday to you. Hope you have a cake and eat it too.
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4: Spud FM weather for Summerside. We're looking at mainly cloudy skies with a chance of a shower this afternoon. Winds from the southeast 20 to 40 and highs 20. Showers tonight, a risk of a thunder shower this evening and after midnight. 5 millimeters expected, except 15 in the heaviest showers. Winds from the southeast 20 to 40 becoming light this evening, lows 13. On Saturday, cloudy, chance of a shower early in the morning, becoming a mix of sun and cloud near noon, highs of 18. On Sunday, cloudy, chance of a shower, highs 19. And on Monday, a mix of sun and cloud, highs 23.
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0: 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Maroon 5 on the way, Lady Gaga, Harry Styles. I'll talk to you on the other side of the birthday girl, Ariana Grande.
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1: Good afternoon. The nomination deadline passed this afternoon for candidates looking to run in the District 16 by-election. Elections PEI has confirmed the listed candidates on the ballot for the July 13th vote will be Kayleigh McDonald for the PCs, provincial leader Robert Mitchell for the Liberals, Greg Nash for the NDP, and Tate Willows for the Green Party. 3 days of advanced voting has been scheduled for Saturday, July 4th, Monday, July 6th, and Friday, July 10th. Advanced voting is taking place at the APM Center in Cornwall. By-election was called to fill the seat that was left vacant by the passing of former Cabinet Minister Mark MacLean. A new report from PEI's Auditor General says the province is spending far more than planned on major building projects. Auditor General Darren Noonan reviewed 12 projects completed over the past 5 years, including new schools and major renovations. Report found total costs climbed from $81.5 million for those projects to more than $150 million. That's an 85% increase. 11 of the 12 projects went over budget, with many cost increases identified even before construction began. While additional spending was approved by the Treasury Board, the AG says required reports explaining major changes in cost and scope were never prepared. Auditor General has made 4 recommendations to address the overspending issue, and all have been accepted by the government. A new sexual misconduct policy has been adopted by both the public schools branch and the La Commission Scolaire de Langue Francaise. It aims to improve student safety across the island. Policy focuses on prevention, early intervention, and consistent handling of complaints in schools. It was developed after a 2025 amendment to the Education Act and follows recommendations from the Jenkins Report on staff sexual misconduct. Includes enhanced staff training to spot grooming and boundary violations, stronger reporting requirements, and improved tracking of concerning behavior. Education officials say the goal of the new sexual misconduct policy is a more consistent, safer response to complaints in every school, with implementation procedures that are now being developed. The government is asking PEI nurses to help shape the province's first ever provincial nursing strategy. 5-year plan aims to strengthen and support the nursing workforce. Health and Wellness Minister Corey Diggs says nurses' experiences and ideas are essential to building a strong and sustainable healthcare system. Focus groups are now being held with nursing professionals and partners, while all island nurses, including nursing students and educators, are being invited to complete an online survey by July 10th. The strategy that comes from it will focus on workforce planning, education, scope of practice, leadership, and innovation to help meet the future healthcare needs of islanders. Police say drivers continue to pass stopped school buses on the island. Various police agencies on the island say there were dozens of complaints lodged of stopped buses being passed during the 2025-2026 school year. According to The Guardian, RCMP received 108 such complaints and laid 16 charges. Summerside Police recorded 28 complaints and laid 4 charges. Police say there is a zero-tolerance approach to people passing school buses with lights activated, but say sometimes gathering enough evidence to lay charges can be challenging. Drivers continue to defy the law despite tougher penalties for passing school buses that include fines of up to $5,000 and a 3-month license suspension. And Prime Minister Mark Carney has announced a national competition to restore 24 Sussex Drive. The official Prime Minister's residence has sat empty for years now due to critical disrepair.
2: For Summerside,
1: jury of Canadian
2: showers tonight,
1: a
2: risk of a thunder shower this evening and after midnight.
1: By next Canada Day.
2: About 5 millimeters expected, except 15 in the heaviest showers.
1: Most of its cost.
2: Winds coming from the southeast, 20 to 40, becoming light this evening, lows 13.
1: Project
2: on Saturday, cloudy, chance of a shower
1: secure,
2: early in the morning,
1: and
2: becoming a mix of sun and cloud near noon.
1: Character.
2: We're looking at highs of 18 on Saturday.
1: Powerhouse
2: on Sunday,
1: and
2: cloudy,
1: on
2: chance of a shower
1: right
2: highs 19.
1: And Iraq.
2: And then on
1: Later
2: Monday, a mix of sun and cloud
1: Verde
2: with highs
1: on
2: 23
1: Saudi Arabia
2: degrees.
1: And Spain against Uruguay. And the CFL tonight.
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0: 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And yesterday's favorites. 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

0: Taylor Swift, Kendrick Lamar, Bad Blood, 102 Spot FM. Good evening if you're on your home from work. I hope you have a safe commute. If you're already home from work, welcome to the weekend. And if you're still at the office or at work, hang in there. Hopefully you don't have too much longer to go. Going to take a little look back what happened on this day in history coming up. And 9 out of 10 of us do this almost every night. What is it? Is wake up in the middle of the night. And as you get older, it gets more frequent.
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0: 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Let's take a little look back what happened on this day in history. In 1498, the bristle toothbrush was invented in China. On this day in 1819, the bicycle was patented by W.K. Clarkson Jr. On this day in 1870, Christmas was declared a federal holiday in the United States. It was on this day in 1977 that Elvis Presley performed for the last time in concert. And it was on this day in 2013 that the Supreme Court ruled that married gay couples were entitled to the same benefits as married straight couples. That was only like 12 years ago. Ronan was born in 2013, so it really puts it into perspective.
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4: Spud FM weather for Summerside. Showers tonight, a risk of a thunder shower this evening and after midnight. About 5 millimeters expected, except 15 in the heaviest showers. Winds coming from the southeast, 20 to 40, becoming light this evening, lows 13. On Saturday,

0: A cloudy chance of a shower early in the morning, becoming a mix of sun and cloud near noon. We're looking at highs of 18 on Saturday. On Sunday, cloudy, chance of a shower, highs 19. And then on Monday, a mix of sun and cloud with highs 23 degrees.
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0: Boom, just like that. 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
1: Spud FM and Dennis Motors would like to wish all Islanders a happy Canada Day. 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
2: Spud FM weather for Summerside. Showers tonight, a risk of a thunder shower this evening and after midnight. About 5 millimeters expected, except 15 in the heaviest showers. Winds coming from the southeast, 20 to 40, becoming light this evening, lows 13. On Saturday, cloudy, chance of a shower early in the morning, becoming a mix of sun and cloud near noon. We're looking at highs of 18 on Saturday. On Sunday, cloudy, chance of a shower's highs 19. And then on Monday, a mix of sun and cloud with highs 23 degrees.
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3: Archie, baby. Yeah, yeah. We did it again. And this time, I'ma make you scream.

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